0: finance, the Dow Jones closing up 363 points, one Australian dollar buying 71 US cents.
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0: Still on Coach Chris Scott, and no doubt Ollie Dempsey's controversial non-goal was the wrong decision, but in no way did it cost the Cats in last night's thriller against Carlton at the MCG. The Blues home by 4 points, and that makes it 3 wins from 3 starts under the stand-in coach Josh Fraser. Scott says they were beaten by a very smart side.
2: If you're a smart AFL watcher but you hadn't seen anything this year, you sort of come to this game and go, oh, they're a pretty good team and it's a tight tussle, and I don't think it would have been that surprising.
0: Round 12 continues. First game up, Tigers in Sydney taking on the Swans. Aussie Alex de Minaur is out of the French Open, losing his third round match to the towering Czech Jakub Mencik. Craig Gabriel is at Roland Garros.
3: After his last match, you wouldn't have necessarily expected Jakub Mencik to have recovered enough to play the way he did against Alex de Minaur. The first set was one-way traffic. De Minaur cleaned up 6-love in about 20 minutes, and it looked like it was going to be a good day. But Mencik got a second win, and he began sailing, and he's into the last 16, 6-2, 6-2, 6-3. It's the first time he's beaten de Minaur. Earlier, there were wins for Iga Świątek and Rafa Jadot. Craig Gabriel, Paris.
0: The Spurs beat the Thunder in the NBA playoffs. And that's the latest news in sport.
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5: Your 4-day forecast for the north, east and for the border. It's a cloudy one today with a very high chance of showers with light winds. Tomorrow will be partly cloudy, a high chance of showers across the day. It'll be windy with a top of 14. Monday, cloudy, foggy and windy with showers, top of 14. And Tuesday will be cloudy with a very high chance of showers with a windy top of 15. Today, Wangaratta, Benalla and Violettown are heading for 15. Albury-Wodonga, 14. Tops of 16 today for Yarrawonga and Rutherglen. Bright's expecting a top of 12. Myrtleford and Beechworth, 13, and Mount Beauty today is heading for 11 degrees. Currently 9 degrees.
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1: 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This is

The Reebok or the Nike, if you know, you know. Corona, Rhythm of the Night, 92.1 Star FM. Speaking of night, great event coming up tonight. You got to pit your skills, use some brain matter against others to win great prizes, and it's a great fundraiser. Where is it? Well, stick around and find out. Here's John Parr now on Star FM.

Little ditty about Jack and Diane. John Mellencamp, 92.1 Star FM. Karita Football and Netball Club busy tonight. Busy today. They've got the footy on. But busy tonight as well because they have got their trivia night on. Good fun. And you know what? You can go and have a chat to M. Naish right up until 6 o'clock to lock yourself in. So if you're toing and froing going, oh, do I, don't I, do it. And have a great night. Kicks off at 7, but you've got to tell M that you're part of it from 6 o'clock. Have plenty of $1 coins too, because they're going to play some games throughout the trivia as well. So good fun night tonight out at Greta. It's 92.1 Star FM with Hadaway. What is

0: Walk the Moon, Shut Up and Dance, Solid Star FM, the home of the Hume Bank Vault. 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We just have yet to get them into the right order, which we now have 22 combinations to do off the top of my head. 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
2: 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While the Twin Towers, Will Christie and Nathan Cooper will look to kick a big score in the senior men's battle at 2 p.m. Don't miss the footy and netball action today with the Rovers.
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0: REM. It is Better Music Variety at Star FM. What's in the mix after 11? Well, S Club 7, TLC and Olivia Dean. How's that for you? Plus some oldies as well. Choir Boys and Cheap Trick. 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
10: 16 degrees in Melbourne, showers today, top of 18. It's 11 o'clock. Good morning, I'm Dennis O'Kane. Australia's petrol supply is now at its highest level since minimum stock obligations were introduced 3 years ago. The federal government has confirmed the country has 48 days' worth of petrol supplies and 36 days of diesel. 46 ships are currently en route bringing supplies. Energy Minister Chris Bowen says it's a good outcome as the impact of the Iran war continues to be felt.
11: This is remarkable. In the face of very tight international supply chains and the worst geopolitical environment you could imagine for oil supply, the fact that Australia, government and industry working together.
10: More than 30,000 Hyundai Tucson sold in Australia are being recalled. Affected models include the NX4 versions manufactured in the past year. A software issue could cause the vehicle to apply the brakes suddenly without notice. A crane company accused of being controlled by a Middle East crime gang is expanding its hold on the construction industry in Victoria. The Herald Sun has discovered Vamp Cranes is advertising online for operators, riggers and also truck drivers. Meanwhile, Shadow Attorney General James Newbury has questioned whether Labor mates are helping cover up claims of violence on big build work sites. He says the chair of the WorkSafe Board is also a former Labor minister.
12: Is it appropriate that you have Labor mates running these organisations? Because a normal person would simply say, well, is the Labor mate covering up for Labor?
10: With winter on the doorstep, Asthma Australia is calling for more to be done about wood fire heaters. The body, which represents nearly 3 million Australians living with the condition, says wood fires are a major and preventable trigger for asthma sufferers. The group's CEO, Kate Miranda, says wood fire smoke can have a detrimental impact.
13: The pollution in the smoke, those PM2.5 particles, when they're breathed deeply into the lungs, they can trigger the wheezing, the tightnessing of the chest and bring on asthma attacks and other respiratory conditions.
10: In finance, the Dow closing up 363 points, one Australian dollar buying, 71 US cents.
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10: Alex de Minaur and Novak Djokovic have both been eliminated from the French Open in the third round. The Australian really eaten up by Czech powerhouse Jakub Mensik, while Djokovic went down to his Brazilian opponent. It was a disappointed de Minaur.
15: Missed opportunity. It's foot off.

0: the gas, I let him back into the match, and then, you know, a little bit of what's been happening the last month, I just couldn't get out of, you know, the cycle.
1: Carlton interim coach Josh Fraser has again hosed down speculation linking him to the permanent head coach role at the club despite the Blues' run of wins last night, a four-point thrilling victory over Geelong. As for the Cats, Ollie Dempsey was denied a goal. Coach Chris Scott certainly not impressed.
2: The technology's there for the howler, and someone within the arc should have seen that that was a howler within seconds. But again, like it's... You guys will talk about it more. I don't think I really have that much more to add. It's sort of all I would be doing is making the observation that's as plain to you as it is to me.
1: Round 12 continues with the Swans at home taking on the Tigers. The Lions and the Dockers in the twilight game tonight. It is a home game for the Western Bulldogs up against Collingwood. And that's the latest news in sport.
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5: Your four-day forecast for the northeast and for the border. It's a cloudy one today with a very high chance of showers with light winds. Tomorrow will be partly cloudy, a high chance of showers across the day. It'll be windy with a top of 14. Monday, cloudy, foggy and windy with showers, top of 14. And Tuesday will be cloudy with a very high chance of showers with a windy top of 15. Today, Wangaratta, Benalla and Violettown are heading for 15. Albury, Wodonga, 14. Tops of 16 today for Yarrawonga and Rutherglen. Bright expecting a top of 12. Myrtleford and Beechwood. Were 13 and Mount Beauty today is heading for 11 degrees. Currently 10 degrees.
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Choir Boys Run to Paradise, still 92.1 Star FM. No need to run, we live in paradise, don't we? Plenty of music coming up before midday before I get out of here. Pip and Scal take over proceedings then. Hey, TLC, what's a scrub? A scrub.

Cheap Trick on Star FM. Hey, what does it look like at home in the garden? Lots of leaves everywhere, making a mess. You've got to get onto them before they get wet, which might be a bit too late today. But it's worth getting out there if you've got 2 minutes to go in the green bin, because there's green waste dumping for free in the Indigo, Alpine and Moira Shires this weekend. One of them's only doing it Sunday. I can't remember off the top of my head, but if you jump online, you'll be able to find out. Yep, I know. Get out, get it done, make the place look good. You'll be in the good books, lots of brownie points, so you can go away at long weekend next weekend. It's Olivia Dean down, Matt, I need. Talk to me, talk to me. 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

0: Ryan Adam cuts like a knife on Star FM, where we will be giving away $24,000 on Monday to one of four people who, throughout the course of the last 4 weeks, have put themselves in the draw for our 40K countdown major draw. Yeah. Melanie went with it yesterday. And no wonder, like, there's only three people in it. And with a 1 in 4 chance of winning 24 grand, you'd have to have a go, wouldn't you? Absolutely. So good on you. Who's going to win? 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

0: 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How good does it get? Oh, well, a whole lot better after midday with plenty more better music variety. 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
8: 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Following the recent federal budget, our team is noticing continued consistent interest from investors looking to purchase investment properties in Wangaratta. This is a contradiction of the media message that investors have left the market. There are several reasons for this, which include the fact that property has historically been a strong and reliable wealth-building tool to Australians. If you'd like any specific advice regarding the current property market, please contact our team.

0: the last month, I just couldn't get out of, you know, the cycle.
1: In the AFL, a rejuvenated Carlton side has delivered a four-point win over flag contenders Geelong in a thriller at the MCG. In the NRL, Shark star Blake Brayley has undergone scans for a suspected broken arm after his side's 28-22 win over the Sea Eagles. That's the latest news and sport.
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4: Your four-day forecast for the northeast and border. Cloudy for the rest of today with a very high chance of showers and light winds. Tomorrow, partly cloudy, high chance of showers in the morning and afternoon, and light winds becoming westerly, 15 to 20 kilometres per hour, expecting 13. Monday, after a foggy start, cloudy, expecting 14. And for Tuesday, a very high chance of showers, chance of a thunderstorm in the afternoon as well, expecting 15. At the moment, it's 10.
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0: He announced this week he will never sing in public again. However, there is some good news for John Farnham fans. There's going to be a massive tribute concert. Talk more on that before 12:30. Hello, it is Pip joining you on Star 92.1 FM as we play your better music variety. In the next three songs, we will flash back to a huge one from the mid to late 90s. Folk music cutting through all the pop. Also, Blondie's Call Me Now, Guy Sebastian, Battle Scars, Star FM.
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0: Now, where do you get your morning brew? 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And this Friday, we will crown the winner of the best coffee in our five-star faves. We are looking for a whole bunch of different categories over the coming weeks. 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

0: Monday when I come around, Star 92.1 FM. This week, some sad news from one of our most celebrated entertainers, none other than John Fonzie Farnham. He has confirmed he will never sing publicly again following his throat cancer battle. But in a silver lining, we're going to get a huge tribute concert come September. This man is performing.
1: Hey, everybody. I'm so excited to be a part of this incredible event to honour one of the great Australians, an icon. I'm a huge fan. I think officially I'm a stalker.
0: That is none other than Hugh Jackman, also performing Celine Dion, Barnsley, Keith Urban, Richard Marx and Human Nature, among many others. So they are going to celebrate his career and help raise funds for cancer charities. It's set for September 20. So if you'd like to try and get tickets, they go on sale on Tuesday through Ticketel.
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The kitty left at $24,000 and four people in the running. 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
2: Your 4-day forecast for the northeast and border. Cloudy for the rest of today with a very high chance of showers and light winds. Tomorrow, partly cloudy, high chance of showers in the morning and afternoon. And light winds becoming westerly, 15 to 20 kilometres per hour, expecting 13. Monday, after a foggy start, cloudy, expecting 14. And for Tuesday, a very high chance of showers, chance of a thunderstorm in the afternoon as well, expecting 15. Currently, it's 11.
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NSYNC, Bye Bye Bye on Star 92.1 FM. Hey, big one today. Congrats to Leah Genvey, who's going to play her 100th A-grade netball game for the Wang Maggies. They're taking on Corowa Rutherglen in a 5v6 battle today. Only separated by margin, so it'll be a nice tight clash. Hey, with better music variety, Bon Jovi's You Give Love a Bad Name after the Cardigans. And now, Phil Collins in the air tonight.

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0: Bon Jovi's You Give Love a Bad Name, Star 92.1 FM. Historic Winton happening at the moment. It'll be on through until tomorrow. And one of the big things happening is the celebration of the 60th anniversary of Mini Mokes being made in Australia. They'll have a bunch there for you to look at. Hobbsy spoke to Moke owner Roger during the week.
1: Roger, you've got a Mini Moke and you love it to pieces.
2: Yeah, I've had Mini Mokes since I was, a teenager, basically, and restored a few over the years. And they're just a lot of fun. The most fun you can have on four wheels, really.
0: Check it out at Historic Winton this weekend. You'll probably find Hobbsy there as well. And if you don't see him in the crowd, catch up with him on Monday when he returns for Star Brekkie. Swifty, Opalite, Star FM.

0: The Romantics, flashing back with Talking in Your Sleep, Star 92.1 FM, where the 40K countdown major draw is happening on Monday. $24,000 up for grabs, four people in it. Find out Monday morning with Hobbsy. Hey, do you like to go trout fishing? I know plenty of people in our region enjoy doing that. And come spring, there's going to be a bit of a boost to stocks because the VFA in the next couple of weeks are releasing 200,000 trout into Victorian waterways. In our region, places like the Mount Beauty Pondage, Lake Buffalo, Allen's Flat Dredge Hole, our Rocky Valley Reservoir at Falls Creek and the Upper Sandy Creek Dam as well. So if you want a tasty catch this spring, you've got a pretty good chance, I reckon. 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

Technology Gives, done on his 2.1 FM. Hey, big congrats to Skinsational Wangaratta, who at the 2026 Aesthetic Business Masters Awards on Monday picked up Best Clinic Culture and Best Event. Two gongs for them, so congrats there. Awesome to see our local businesses recognised. As we play your better music variety, Howard Jones will have a flashback from him after Alex Warren. First, Steve Winwood. This one always puts a smile on my face. Higher Love on Star FM.

0: Things can only get better. Flashing back on Star 92.1 FM. It's been a massive 4 weeks of calls with the 40K countdown, with the final draw happening on Monday. Here's where things are at.
1: So let's recap. 20 daily winners, 16 took the instant $1,000. Three of them will walk away with nothing, but one daily winner will win 24K on Monday. Dan the Cashman returns then to give away the final amount. Good luck to Luke, to Justin, to Nicole, and now to Melanie. I wish them a nerve-wracking weekend and all the best on Monday.
0: Find out in Star Brekkie with Hobbsy who wins the 40K countdown final draw. So we get to the streaming jets. 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

0: Jennifer Lopez, Jenny from the Block, Star 92.1 FM. 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
7: Good afternoon, I'm Sarah Wiedersehen. Federal opposition leader Angus Taylor has vowed to undo Labor's tax break reforms in a key address in Melbourne. Speaking at the Liberal Party Federal Council, he also reiterated promises to withdraw net zero commitments.

Nickelback's How You Remind Me, Star 92.1 FM. I mean, love or hate Nickelback, you sang along to it, didn't you? Don't lie. Hello, it's Pip joining you. What are you up to this weekend? A quiet one before the long weekend next week? I mean, there's heaps going on across the northeast and border. Rome, Rutherglen, snow opening. There's back-to-back park runs happening. The Morrey Muster. My goodness, so much. And so much happening in Better Music Variety. Now, Bryan Adams may have had a huge hit with Summer of 69, but what about the Summer of 81? Do you remember that? Flashback after Crowded House. It's Only Natural, Star FM.

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3: 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The Premix King is now in town. 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Open late. Deals so good they should be illegal. This is where your weekend actually begins. So don't be the mate who rocks up empty-handed. Be the hero who fills the esky. Come find out why they say the party starts here. And remember, if you're not shopping at the Premix King, you're getting ripped off.
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10: All right, I'm going to the bar. 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
10: 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Oh, what? 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Who scored?
13: Spending more time queuing for drinks than watching the game? 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
15: Good afternoon, I'm Sarah Wiedersheim.
0: Defence Minister Richard Marles has called for greater transparency from Beijing around its maritime operations in a key security address. Speaking at the annual Shangri-La dialogue, Mr. Marles has warned increasing attacks on subsea cables had made Australia and the Indo-Pacific particularly vulnerable. Taiwan has reported five separate cases of seabed cable damage in 2025, compared with three in 2024. Deputy Prime Minister Marles says states that don't invest in credible defence capability will face greater constraints on their sovereignty.
15: That the post-Cold War era is over, and with it the optimistic assumption that political convergence and economic interdependence offsets the need for robust government.

0: Meeting in Melbourne. It's the first meeting of its kind since the Liberals' horror election loss last year. Mr. Taylor also congratulated former Prime Minister Tony Abbott on his election as the federal president of the Australian Liberal Party. Donald Trump's physician has declared the US president is fully fit to carry out all duties of the Commander-in-Chief. Dr. Sean Barbabella has released the results of the president's latest official health checkup, which included a wide range of medical exams. According to the report, President Trump, who turns 80 in June, has slight lower leg swelling but is in otherwise excellent health. Australia's petrol supply is now at its highest level since minimum stock obligations were introduced 3 years ago. The federal government has confirmed the country has 48 days worth of petrol supplies and 36 days worth of diesel. 46 ships are currently en route to bring fuel supplies to our country. Energy Minister Chris Bowen says it's a good outcome as the effects of the Iran war continue to be felt.
1: This is remarkable in the face of very tight international supply chains and the worst geopolitical environment you could imagine for oil supply, the fact that Australia, government and industry working together.
0: With winter on the way, Asthma Australia is calling for more to be done about wood fire heaters. The body, which represents nearly 2.8 million Australians living with the illness, says wood fires are a significant and preventable trigger for asthma sufferers. The group's CEO, Kate Miranda, says wood fire smoke can have a detrimental impact.
2: The pollution in the smoke, those PM2.5 particles, when they're breathed deeply into the lungs, they can trigger the wheezing, the tightnessing of the chest, and bring on asthma attacks and other respiratory conditions.
0: In finance, one Australian dollar is buying around 71 US cents.
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0: The Sharks have secured victory in the Battle of the Beaches, taking a narrow win over the Sea Eagles 28-22 at Ocean Protect Stadium. The home side was hosting their mental fitness round for the third year, an initiative Sharks halfback Nico Hines wants to see grow beyond the Sharks and the NRL.
4: See, our end goal is to make it a massive round in the NRL, and like you were saying, in all codes in Australia would be the cream on the top, really.
0: The win wasn't all good for Cronulla co-captain Blake Brayley, fracturing his arm during the match. In the AFL, the Swans have demolished Richmond at home, 170-56 at the SCG. It's 4:04. That's the very latest news and sport.
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6: Your four-day forecast for the northeast and border. Cloudy for the rest of today with a very high chance of showers and light winds. Tomorrow, partly cloudy, high chance of showers in the morning and afternoon. And light winds becoming westerly, 15 to 20 kilometres per hour, expecting 13. Monday, after a foggy start, cloudy, expecting 14. And for Tuesday, a very high chance of showers, chance of a thunderstorm in the afternoon as well, expecting 15. Currently, it's 14 degrees.
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Manic Monday, Star 92.1 FM. There's been heaps of vintage race car action at historic Winton today, and it continues through until tomorrow. I don't know how people do it. I would be so nervous getting something like, you know, a really, really old car, say from like the 1920s, out on the track. I would be petrified. I'd crash it. Is probably something that I would do. That is why I'm here in the studio playing you better music variety and not driving a car. In Excess, Don't Change. We'll flash back to M People as well shortly. Now Calvin Harris and Dua Lipa, One Kiss, Star FM.

0: 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If you'd like to try and win $500 on Monday morning, the vault returns with Hobbsy. You need a four-digit code. On Wednesday, Julie tried 1340. Now, that didn't unlock the vault, but this did happen.
1: Oh, Julie! That's four correct numbers.
2: That's a breakthrough, isn't it?
1: It is a massive breakthrough. Now we just plod along and we get them in the right order and then we give the cash away.
0: If you'd like to check what has been guessed, then you log on to star921.com.au and hit the vault page. Hobbsy returning with Star Brekkie on Monday morning. 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

0: 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Star 92.1 FM, where the 40K countdown major draw is happening Monday. $24,000 left in the kitty. Four people in the running. Find out who takes the cash Monday morning. Hey, the Flying Fruit Fly Circus have some performances coming up at the Cube. Their latest show is Pay No Attention, and it is performed by the extraordinary young artists of the Flying Fruit Fly Circus. There is breathtaking acrobatics, theatrical trickery, and shifting personas. If you'd like to see it Friday the 19th of June and Saturday the 20th, hit up the Cube website to grab your tickets and all the information. With Better Music Variety, Bruno Mars and Flowers next.
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10: Good afternoon, I'm Sarah Widdersane. Australia's Defence Minister has used a key security address to warn states against attacks on subsea cables. Richard Marles has told the Shangri-La Dialogue in Singapore there's been an unprecedented number of attacks on the critical infrastructure over the past 18 months. He warned the seabed was being turned into a battlefield and called on Beijing to come clean on its activities at sea.
11: Striking that several cables have been severed across the Baltic and the Taiwan Strait since November of 2024. Now, maybe all of these were accidents, but even if they were, it highlights the vulnerability of this crucial part of the globe's infrastructure.
10: The first of five men trapped in a flooded cave in Laos has been undergoing medical checks after being safely rescued. The group had entered the cave in search of gold more than a week ago before becoming trapped inside due to floodwaters. Two men remain missing. A meeting between US President Donald Trump and top Iranian aides at the White House has ended without a decision being announced. However, the president has signalled a decision on whether to extend the ceasefire and open the Strait of Hormuz is close. The energy minister says Australia's fuel stocks remain solid and secure in the face of persistent supply chain pressures.

0: stock. Chris Bowen says Australia has its highest level of petrol since the minimum stock obligation was introduced in 2023.
1: It is 12 days more petrol on hand than on the day Iran was first bombed. This is remarkable in the face of very tight international supply chains and the worst geopolitical environment you could imagine.
0: Federal opposition leader Angus Taylor has congratulated former Prime Minister Tony Abbott on his election as the federal president of the Australian Liberal Party. Mr Abbott was elected unopposed at the party's annual two-day convention in Melbourne yesterday. Speaking at the conference today, Mr Taylor told the party faithful he's ready to work with Mr Abbott.
2: Tony, you brought us back to government in 2013. It was the victory of all victories. We're energised by your appointment to be in this standard bearer role. And as you said yesterday, our country is in trouble. It's got to be all hands on deck.
0: And the drone show at this year's Vivid Festival in Sydney has been cancelled for the remainder of the event. Investigations have been underway after 89 of the coordinated devices fell from the sky. In finance, one Australian dollar is buying around 71 US cents.
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0: The Swans have impressed fans, smashing the Tigers 170-56 at home. It was a milestone match for Swans key forward Hayden McLean playing his 100th game. He's told Fox Sports he was just happy to be on the field.
4: Foxy's credit, you know, we've had a big pre-season, but to give us four a chance this week, he just wanted pressure from us and I thought we brought that.
0: In the NRL, Newcastle has come out in front of the Eels, 28-22 at home. Good news for the Bulldogs. Skipper Stephen Crichton has been cleared to back up from Origin duty in tonight's clash with the Tigers at CommBank Stadium. Coach Cameron Seraldo says the Blues centre is determined to help the Dogs fight their way back up the ladder. And it's unknown when Sharks hooker Blake Brayley will return after fracturing his right arm in his team's win over Manly. That's the very latest news and sport.
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3: 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Servicing all makes, not just Ford.
6: Your four-day forecast for the northeast and border. Cloudy for the rest of today with a very high chance of showers and light winds. Tomorrow, partly cloudy, high chance of showers in the morning and afternoon, and light winds becoming westerly, 15 to 20 kilometres per hour, expecting 13. Monday, after a foggy start, cloudy, expecting 14. And for Tuesday, a very high chance of showers, chance of a thunderstorm in the afternoon as well, expecting 15. Currently, it's 14 degrees.
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How you doing? And it's 5 o'clock in the afternoon, which is a bit too late for a coffee for me, but I would like you to tell me where across the northeast and border does the best coffee. Have a bit of a think on that. I'm going to tell you why after Tom Petty. In the meantime, we'll hear from REM. Now, MJ.

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0: Wild Child flashing back on Star 92.1 FM. There's an exhibition at Wangaratta Art Gallery that explores the history of the Beechworth Asylum, and there's just a couple of weeks left. It closes on the 14th of June in Gallery 2 if you're keen to see it. The artist who has created the exhibition, Carly Fisher, drew inspiration from the asylum and her great-grandmother, who spent 5 decades institutionalised for talking to the furniture. Thought-provoking stuff. It is on now at Wangaratta Art Gallery and there until June 14. You can check out wangarattaartgallery.com.au for further information.
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0: 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Think About Us, Star 92.1 FM, where it is almost time to jump into the DeLorean. We take you back in time after 6 o'clock with flock of 80s big hits from the decade like Dave Dobbin's Slice of Heaven, Stevie Nicks' Edge of 17, and we will hit the soundtrack of Rocky 3. 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
12: Hello, I'm Sarah Widdersane. The federal government is extending its temporary relaxation of minimum stock obligations to ensure petrol and diesel gets to where it's needed most. It means suppliers can hold 20% less diesel and petrol in reserve if they commit to delivering more fuel into the domestic market, particularly in regional areas. Australia currently has 48 days of petrol in reserve and 36 days worth of diesel. Energy Minister Chris Bowen says fuel supply chains continue to face pressures amid the uncertainty.
13: I have decided to extend that reduction until September. It was due to run out in July, simply because we continue to work in an uncertain international environment. We continue to work in a situation where we need to be agile.
12: Australia's Defence Minister has warned the seabed is being turned into a battlefield following a surge in attacks on undersea cables. Richard Marles has told the Shangri-La Dialogue the critical infrastructure was being damaged at an unprecedented rate, leaving Australia and the Indo-Pacific particularly vulnerable. He's urged Beijing for greater transparency around its maritime operations. US President Donald Trump is weighing up whether to move ahead with a deal to extend the ceasefire with Iran following high-stakes talks at the White House. The deal would also see the Strait of Hormuz reopened. The key shipping route has effectively been closed since the Iran war broke out. Vice President J.D. Vance has told reporters no deal has been reached yet, but progress has been made.
14: There are a couple of issues on the nuclear stuff. The highly enriched stockpile and also the question of enrichment. So, you know, we're going back and forth with them. We do think they're negotiating, at least so far, in good faith, and we're making some progress. Hopefully we'll continue to make progress.
12: U.S. President Donald Trump has passed his latest official medical check. A report released by the president's physician says the 79-year-old

0: screenings and other preventative assessments carried out by 22 specialists. Russian officials are warning European countries to brace for more drone incursions. Two people were injured when a Russian drone struck an apartment block in Romania. Romanian President Nicuza Dan says he's decided to close down a Russian consulate in his country. Also making news, the families of the two police officers slain in Western Queensland say they feel let down after the property where their loved ones was killed was sold. In finance, one Australian dollar is buying around 71.8 US cents.
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0: It's in the French Open. Craig Gabriel is there.
2: After his last match, you wouldn't have necessarily expected Jakob Mensik to have recovered enough to play the way he did against Alex de Minaur. The first set was one-way traffic. De Minaur cleaned up 6-love in about 20 minutes, and it looked like it was going to be a good day. But Mensik got a second win, and he began sailing, and he's into the last 16. 6-2, 6-2, 6-3. It's the first time he's beaten de Minaur. Earlier, there were wins for Iga Świątek and Rafa Jadot. Craig Gabriel, Paris.
0: In the AFL, the Swans have demolished Richmond at the SCG, winning by 114 points. In other games, the Lions and Dockers are underway at the Gabba. Checking NRL, the Knights have defeated the Eels 28-22, and the Bulldogs are currently battling West Tigers at CommBank Stadium. That's the latest news and sport.
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4: Your four-day forecast for the northeast and border for your Sunday. Cloudy with a high chance of showers throughout the morning and afternoon. Light winds becoming westerly, 15 to 20 kilometres per hour. Monday, cloudy, very high chance of showers, 13. Tuesday, showers, 15. And Wednesday, cloudy, high chance of showers, expecting 14. Heading for a high on Sunday in Wangaratta of 13, Albury Wodonga 12, and Corra-Rutherglen 14. Currently, it's 11.
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6: Hello, I'm Carolyn Hudson-Barnes. Australia currently has 48 days of petrol in reserve and 36 days worth of diesel. The federal government is now extending its temporary relaxation of minimum stock obligations to ensure petrol and diesel gets to where it's needed most. Energy Minister Chris Bowen says it means suppliers can hold 20% less diesel and petrol in reserves if they commit to delivering more fuel into the domestic market, particularly in regional areas.
7: I have decided to extend that reduction until September. It was due to run out in July, simply because we continue to work in an uncertain international environment. We continue to work in a situation where we need to be agile.
6: Victorian health authorities are on high alert with the state's Ebola response plan being tested for the first time after the return of a man from an area near Uganda and the Democratic Republic of Congo. The World Health Organization has confirmed nearly 1,000 cases of Ebola and 223 deaths from these places. The man arrived at the Monash Medical Center's emergency department on Tuesday with symptoms of the disease before being transported to the Royal Melbourne. Testing now revealing he was not infected and has been discharged. But a diphtheria booster vaccination program has now also been launched. Donald Trump's physician, Dr. Sean Barbella, has released latest medical reports declaring the US president is fully fit to carry out all duties of the commander-in-chief. President Trump turns 80 in June, has slight lower leg swelling, but is in otherwise excellent health. Asthma Australia is calling for more to be done about wood fire heaters. Nearly 3 million Australians are asthmatic. Asthma Australia CEO Kate Miranda says wood fires are a significant and preventable trigger.
8: The pollution in the smoke, those PM2.5 particles, when they're breathed deeply into the lungs, they can trigger the wheezing, the tightening of the chest and bring on asthma attacks and other respiratory conditions.
6: Opposition leader Angus Taylor has called for unity at the Federal Liberal Council meeting in Melbourne. It's the first meeting of its kind since the Liberals' horror election loss last year. Mr Taylor also congratulated former Prime Minister Tony Abbott on his election as the Federal President of the Australian Liberal Party. And in breaking news, West Australian and Victorian football legend Sandover medalist Brian Cousins has been reduced to tears in an emotional interview at the Swan Districts Football Club, sharing that he has been diagnosed with motor neurone disease. 72-year-old Brian Cousins is the father of former AFL West Coast and Richmond player and Brownlow medalist Ben Cousins. His diagnosis came

0: $140 million since his diagnosis 12 years ago into future treatments and research. Checking Finance, one Australian dollar trading at 71 US cents.
1: Clear cut detailing. Premium car detailing from just $190. Heath comes to you wherever you are. 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
0: Day 7 of the French Open gets underway this evening. There's still an Aussie in the mix. Craig Gabriel reports.
2: She's the last Australian in the singles after Alex de Minaur's dismissal, a result that should have and could have been avoided and which left him depressed. Kasatkina is not favoured by any means today. She plays world number one Aryna Sabalenka, and all signs point to Aryna winning, but this tournament is one of expect the unexpected. Coco Gauff is the youngest woman to reach the third round or better 6 straight years since Maria Sharapova from 2004 to 9. Also on Naomi Osaka and Madison Keys. Craig Gabriel, Paris.
0: In the AFL, a win for the Dockers over the Brisbane Lions, 103-78, and in the NRL, the Knights over the Eels. That's the latest news in sport.
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4: Your 4-day forecast for the northeast and border for your Sunday. Cloudy with a high chance of showers throughout the morning and afternoon. Light winds becoming westerly, 15 to 20 kilometres per hour. Monday, cloudy, very high chance of showers, 13. Tuesday, showers, 15. And Wednesday, cloudy, high chance of showers, expecting 14. Heading for a high on Sunday in Wangaratta of 13, Albury Wodonga 12, and Corra-Rutherglen 14. Currently it's 11.
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6: Good evening, I'm Carolee Katsimbanis. Victoria has faced its first Ebola scare in a decade. The state's response plan has swung into action for the first time after a man returned from an area near Uganda and the Democratic Republic of Congo, which is currently in the grip of an Ebola epidemic with nearly 1,000 cases reported and more than 200 deaths. He presented at one hospital with symptoms before being transferred to the Royal Melbourne. All testing has come back negative and he's been discharged. Meantime, Victoria's also launched a diphtheria booster vaccination program after Australia's worst diphtheria outbreak in decades, with one death and more than 230 cases recorded in Western Australia, South Australia, Queensland and the Northern Territory. Five of the seven men trapped for more than a week in a flooded and extremely narrow cave system in Laos have been brought out alive. The five men from three small villages had been sealed inside the cave since rain flooded the chambers and cut passageways 11 days ago after fossicking for gold. The two others remain missing. Scientists have carried out a large-scale international trial of a DNA test that can distinguish between breast cancer patients who need chemotherapy and those who do not. The results suggest millions of women could safely avoid chemotherapy, sparing them its toxic side effects. The study involved more than 4,000 patients aged over 40 in the United Kingdom, Australia, New Zealand, Norway, Sweden and Thailand. Australia's Defence Minister has used a key security address to warn states against attacks on subsea cables. Richard Marles has told the Shangri-La Dialogue in Singapore there's been an unprecedented number of attacks on the critical infrastructure over the past 18 months. He warned the seabed was being turned into a battlefield and called on Beijing to come clean on its activities at sea.
7: Striking that several cables have been severed across the Baltic and the Taiwan Strait since November of 2024. Now, maybe all of these were accidents, but even if they were, it highlights the vulnerability of this crucial part of the globe's infrastructure.
6: Mental health advocates say vulnerable West Australians will be put at risk when a vital support service closes its doors in just weeks. The Mental Illness Fellowships Hospital to Home program has missed out on both state and federal funding. Peer Programs Manager Samantha Scott says the eight-week transition program pairs up discharged WA patients who often have no family or other close supports with peer workers.
8: There's over 200 people that are helped each year at this critical time. And I suppose the emphasis is that people are in a really vulnerable state when they're leaving hospital, and that chance, or I guess that risk of readmitting into hospital, we're looking at people that, you know, are much higher risk of suicide.
6: Checking finance, one Australian dollar trading at 71 US cents.
5: Wangaratta Pump Shop, for the largest range of pumps in the northeast, including service and repairs, plus sales and service of lawnmowers, outdoor power equipment and water filtration systems.
6: The AFL Western Bulldogs leading Collingwood 27-21 at Marvel. Fremantle Dockers won over Brisbane Lions 103-78, and a massive 114-point win by the Sydney Swans over Richmond Tigers 170.

0: McDonald, Joel Amati and Hayden McLean didn't disappoint.
1: Joel didn't hit the scoreboard probably like he would have liked. His pressure was enormous right from the outset. So that's what I was most pleased about, our forward line working with when the ball wasn't in our hands and what the opposition, we put them under enormous heat.
0: And in the NRL, the Melbourne Storm leading the Sydney Roosters 4-0. And that is the latest news and sport.
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4: Your four-day forecast for the northeast and border for your Sunday. Cloudy with a high chance of showers throughout the morning and afternoon. Light winds becoming westerly, 15 to 20 kilometres per hour. Monday, cloudy, very high chance of showers, 13. Tuesday, showers, 15. And Wednesday, cloudy, high chance of showers, expecting 14. Heading for a high on Sunday in Wangaratta of 13, Albury, Wodonga, 12, and Corra-Rutherglen, 14. Right now, 12.
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9: Good evening, I'm Carolyn Katzenbarnett. Western Australia is bracing for what authorities are calling a once-in-5-year severe weather event, with a powerful winter storm set to smash 1,200 kilometres of coast. Elise Gately reports.
10: The Bureau of Meteorology is warning of destructive wind gusts of up to 125 kilometres an hour, torrential rain and the risk of isolated tornadoes. The storm is set to hit the Midwest through to the Great Southern, including Perth, from Saturday night. The dangerous conditions are putting a major damper on the WA Day long weekend, with several community events across the metropolitan area already cancelled. With 8-metre waves forecast offshore, all passenger ferries to and from Rottnest Island have been cancelled on Sunday.
9: Children's disability workers are set to lose their jobs as providers struggle to get clarity around upcoming changes to the NDIS. SMH The Age says the Brotherhood of St Lawrence is set to axe up to 45 of its early childhood coordinator roles as it transitions to a greater focus on adult disability services. Efforts to rein in NDIS spending will remove around 300,000 people, including autistic children aged 8 and under, who will be transitioned off the NDIS and onto the state-funded Thriving Kids program during 2027. Australia's petrol supply is now at its highest level since minimum stop obligations began, despite supply issues driven by the Iran war. 46 ships are currently en route to bring fuel supplies to our country, with 48 days of petrol currently held in Australia. And the US Defence Secretary Pete Hegseth says the US is more than capable of restarting the war with Iran. He was speaking after President Trump met his advisers to decide whether to extend the current ceasefire. No decision has been announced. Mr. Hegseth was addressing the Shangri-La Defence Summit in Singapore.
11: We were in a cabinet meeting just a couple of days ago, and the president said, hey, it will be a great deal. And if Iran doesn't want to make a great deal that ensures they don't get a nuclear weapon, they can deal with the guy on my left. And he was pointing at the War Department. And we're serious about that. Our ability to recommence if necessary is we are more than capable. Our stockpiles are more than suited for that.
9: And still overseas, Russian officials are warning European countries to brace for more drone incursions. Two people were injured when a Russian drone struck an apartment block in Romania. Romanian President Nicu Dan said says he's decided to close down a Russian consulate in his country.
2: The Consul General of the Russian Federation in Constanta has been declared persona non grata, and the Consulate General of the Russian Federation in Constanta will close.
9: That translation thanks to Al Jazeera. Checking finance, one Australian dollar trading at 71 US cents.
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9: The NRL, Melbourne Storm leading Sydney Roosters 10-4. Newcastle Knights over Parramatta Eels 28-22. And the West Tigers have won a thriller against Canterbury in round 13. Andrew Lucas is there.
12: The Tigers have picked up a courageous win over the Bulldogs 22-16 in front of over 17,000 fans at CommBank Stadium. It was a finals-like atmosphere as the Tigers raced out to an early 16-0 lead. After being relentlessly booed, Lachlan Galvin crossed with 12 minutes to go against his former team to set up a grandstand finish. But the home side held on for dear life to snap a three-game losing streak. Andrew Lucas at CommBank Stadium.
9: And in the AFL at Marvel Stadium, Western Bulldogs leading Collingwood 55-32. Earlier, a 23-point win for the Dockers over the Lions and an incredible 114-point win by the Sydney Swans over Richmond. And that is the latest news and sport.
0: The 40K countdown is almost over. 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
2: Your four-day forecast for the northeast and border for your Sunday. Cloudy with a high chance of showers throughout the morning and afternoon. Light winds becoming westerly, 15 to 20 kilometres per hour. Monday, cloudy, very high chance of showers, 13. Tuesday, showers, 15. And Wednesday, cloudy, high chance of showers, expecting 14. Heading for a high on Sunday in Wangaratta of 13, Albury Wodonga 12, and Corra Rutherglen 14. Currently, it's 11.
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1: 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The Premix King is now in town. 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They've got enough to sink a footy team, but still have leftovers for the afters. Open late. Deals so good they should be illegal. This is where your weekend actually begins. So don't be the mate who rocks up empty-handed. Be the hero who fills the esky. Come find out why they say the party starts here. And remember, if you're not shopping at the Premix King, you're getting ripped off.
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5: Good evening, I'm Coralie Katzimbalis. Victorian health authorities remain on high alert after a man returned from an area near Uganda and the Democratic Republic of Congo, which is currently in the grip of an Ebola epidemic, with nearly 1,000 cases reported and more than 200 deaths. He was transferred between two Melbourne hospitals after presenting with symptoms of the disease. Testing has now revealed he is not infected. Meantime, Victoria has also launched a diphtheria booster vaccination program after Australia's worst outbreak in decades, with one death and more than 230 cases recorded in Western Australia, South Australia, Queensland and the Northern Territory. Federal opposition leader Angus Taylor has vowed to undo Labor's tax break reforms, delivering a key address in Melbourne at the Liberal Party's Federal Council. He also reiterated promises to withdraw net zero commitments, reduce migration numbers and end welfare for non-citizens. Contentious changes to the capital gains tax and negative gearing have now been introduced to Parliament under one bill. Mr Taylor says the Prime Minister has drawn the battle lines with his tax reforms.
6: Anthony Albanese has started a war on aspiration, a war on the very essence of being Australian, a war on the soul of our nation. Friends, we're going to fight like hell and win this war.
5: Also making news, five of the seven men trapped for more than a week in a flooded and extremely narrow cave system in Laos after fossicking for gold have been brought out alive. Two others remain missing. Scientists have carried out a large-scale international trial of a DNA test that can distinguish between breast cancer patients who need chemotherapy and those who do not. The results suggest millions of women could safely avoid chemotherapy, sparing them its toxic side effects. The study involved more than 4,000 patients aged over 40, including women from Australia and New Zealand. The RSPCA is reminding pet owners they have services available to help people in domestic violence situations. General Manager Troy Davies says more than 160 people have reached out in the past year for emergency boarding and care.
7: Some of the causal factors of people staying in bad relationships include, concerns around their pets. Pets are our family, of course, and many people would rather remain in danger than be separated from an animal that they love. So this program gives victim survivors that peace of mind.
5: And the drone show at this year's Vivid Festival in Sydney has been cancelled for the remainder of the event. Investigations have been underway after 89 of the coordinated devices fell from the sky not long after the display began on Monday. Checking Finance, one Australian dollar trading at 71 US cents.
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5: In the AFL, late in the fourth quarter, just 3 points separating Western Bulldogs, leading Collingwood 92-87. It was the Fremantle Dockers over the Brisbane Lions by 23 points. And Brisbane coach Chris Fagan says the team will take away the positives.
8: We had enough inside 50 entries, but we just didn't have the quality of entry in there to finish off. We had 28 shots on goal. It's a good healthy number normally.
5: And the Sydney Swans over Richmond Tigers by a huge 114 points. Meantime, NRL round 13, a win for Melbourne Storm over Sydney Roosters 18-4, Newcastle Knights over Parramatta Eels 28-22, and West Tigers winning a thriller against Canterbury Bulldogs 22-16. In the Super Rugby, wins for Western Force Chiefs and Moana Pacifica. And in the cricket, the one-day international between Pakistan and Australia. Pakistan won the toss, electing to bowl Australia none for 34. That's the latest news and sport.
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9: Your four-day forecast for the northeast and border for your Sunday. Cloudy with a high chance of showers throughout the morning and afternoon. Light winds becoming westerly, 15 to 20 kilometres per hour. Monday, cloudy, very high chance of showers, 13. Tuesday, showers, 15. And Wednesday, cloudy, high chance of showers, expecting 14. Heading for a high on Sunday.

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1: 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It's been put in there by the Goulburn Broken Catchment Management Authority. 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I met a couple of weevils once. One was dressed in a suit, all looking fancy, and the other one was ripped jeans and holy old sneakers and a dirty T-shirt. That one was known as the lesser of two weevils.
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8: Good evening, I'm Carolee Katzenbarnes. Australia currently has 48 days of petrol in reserve and 36 days worth of diesel. The federal government is now extending its temporary relaxation of minimum stock obligations. Energy Minister Chris Bowen says it means suppliers can hold 20% less diesel and petrol in reserves if they commit to delivering more fuel into the domestic market, particularly in regional areas.
9: I have decided to extend that reduction until September. It was due to run out in July, simply because we continue to work in an uncertain international environment. We continue to work in a situation where we need to be agile.
8: Victoria has faced its first Ebola scare in a decade. The state's response plan has swung into action for the first time after a man returned from an area near Uganda and the Democratic Republic of Congo, which is currently in the grip of an Ebola epidemic with nearly 1,000 cases reported and more than 200 deaths. He presented at one hospital with symptoms before being transferred to the Royal Melbourne. All testing has come back negative and he's been discharged. Australia's Defence Minister has used a key security address to warn states against attacks on subsea cables. Richard Marles has told the Shangri-La Dialogue in Singapore there's been an unprecedented number of attacks on the critical infrastructure over the past 18 months. He warned the seabed was being turned into a battlefield and called on Beijing to come clean on its activities at sea.
10: Striking that several cables have been severed across the Baltic and the Taiwan Strait since November of 2024. Now, maybe all of these were accidents, but even if they were, it highlights the vulnerability of this crucial part of the globe's infrastructure.
8: Swimmers across New South Wales are being told to stay vigilant in the water due to an increased risk of sharks. Surf Life Saving New South Wales Chief Executive Steve Pearce says murky water runoff from heavy rain is attracting marine life, including bull sharks, close to the coast.
11: We have lifeguards on duty. The red and yellow flags will be flying. Just try and stay clear of the rock shelves and rock platforms because we've seen so many tragic incidents this year with people either sightseeing or rock fishing being swept off those rocks.
8: And West Australian and Victorian football legend Sandover medalist Brian Cousins has revealed he's been diagnosed with motor neurone disease. 72-year-old Brian Cousins is the father of former AFL West Coast and Richmond player and Brownlow medalist Ben Cousins. His diagnosis coming less than a week after the death of AFL champion Neil Danaher, who lost his incredible 13-year battle with MND and whose charity Fight MND raised more than $140 million for future treatments and research.
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8: Round 13 of the NRL, Melbourne Storm triumphant over Sydney Roosters 18-4, Newcastle Knights over Parramatta Eels 28-22, and West Tigers winning a thriller against Canterbury Bulldogs 22-16. AFL, some massive wins from round 12, Sydney Swans over Richmond Tigers by a huge 114 points, 170-56, Fremantle Dockers over the Brisbane Lions by 23 points, 103-78.
12: I'm really proud of the group. You know, what we've done the last couple of weeks with a couple of our key midfielders missing, it's asking others, especially through the middle of the ground, to step up and take on some more responsibility or some more game time. And I'm really proud of how those players are contributing to the team performance.
8: And tight contest, Western Bulldogs over Collingwood by 4 points, 97-93. In the French Open, Ariana Sabalenka's won the first set. That's the latest news and sport.
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14: Your four-day forecast for the northeast and border for your Sunday. Cloudy with a high chance of showers throughout the morning and afternoon. Light winds becoming westerly, 15 to 20 kilometres per hour. Monday, cloudy, very high chance of showers, 13. Tuesday, showers, 15. And Wednesday, cloudy, high chance of showers, expecting 14. Heading for a high on Sunday in Wangaratta of 13, Albury Wodonga 12, and Corra-Rutherglen 14. Currently, it's 9 degrees.
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7: Hello, I'm Carolee Katzenbalas. Western Australia is bracing for what authorities are calling a once-in-5-year severe weather event, with a powerful winter storm set to smash 1,200 kilometres of coast. Elise Gately reports.
8: The Bureau of Meteorology is warning of destructive wind gusts of up to 125 kilometres an hour, torrential rain and the risk of isolated tornadoes. The storm is set to hit the Midwest through to the Great Southern, including Perth, from Saturday night. The dangerous conditions are putting a major damper on the WA Day long weekend, with several community events across the metropolitan area already cancelled. With 8-metre waves forecast offshore, all passenger ferries to and from Rottnest Island have been cancelled on Sunday.
7: The US Defence Secretary Pete Hegseth says the US is more than capable of restarting the war with Iran. He was speaking after President Trump met his advisers to decide whether to extend the current ceasefire. No decision has been announced. Mr. Hegseth was addressing the Shangri-La Defence Summit in Singapore.
9: We were in a cabinet meeting just a couple of days ago, and the president said, hey, it will be a great deal. And if Iran doesn't want to make a great deal that ensures they don't get a nuclear weapon, they can deal with the guy on my left. And he was pointing at the War Department. And we're serious about that. Our ability to recommence if necessary is we are more than capable. Our stockpiles are more than suited for that.
7: And the federal opposition leader Angus Taylor has congratulated former Prime Minister Tony Abbott on his election as the federal president of the Australian Liberal Party. Mr. Abbott was elected unopposed at the party's annual two-day weekend convention in Melbourne.
10: Tony, you brought us back to government in 2013. It was the victory of all victories. We're energised by your appointment to be in this standard bearer role. And as you said yesterday, our country is in trouble. It's got to be all hands on deck.
7: More than 30,000 Hyundai Tucson vehicles sold in Australia are being recalled. Affected models include NX4 versions manufactured between 2025 and 2026. A software issue could cause the vehicle to apply the brakes suddenly or unexpectedly. Checking finance, one Australian dollar trading at 71 US cents.
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7: To cricket, and in the ODI between Pakistan and Australia, Pakistan had won the toss, electing to bowl a short time ago. Australia 6 for 166 in the 35th over. At the French Open, disappointment for Australian Daria Kasatkina up against Aryna Sabalenka. Sabalenka winning in straight sets. Super netball, the Sunshine Coast Lightning over GWS Giants 74-54. Melbourne Maverick over West Coast Fever 60-57. Now, in round 13 of the NRL, the Melbourne Storm triumphant over the Sydney Roosters 18-4. Newcastle Knights over Parramatta Eels 28-22. And the West Tigers winning a thriller against Canterbury Bulldogs 22-16. In the Super Rugby, Western Force over the Waratahs 31-25. The Chiefs over the Blues 59-34. And a 2-point win for the Moana Pacifica over the Brumbies 21-19. Turning to the AFL, there were some massive wins from round 12. Sydney Swans over Richmond Tigers by a huge 114 points, 170-56. Frio Dockers over the Brisbane Lions by 23 points, 103-78. And it turned out to be a very tight contest. Western Bulldogs over Collingwood by 4 points, 97-93. That's the latest news in sport.
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2: Your four-day forecast for the northeast and border for your Sunday. Cloudy with a high chance of showers throughout the morning and afternoon. Light winds becoming westerly, 15 to 20 kilometres per hour. Monday, cloudy, very high chance of showers, 13. Tuesday, showers, 15. And Wednesday, cloudy, high chance of showers, expecting 14. Heading for a high on Sunday in Wangaratta of 13, Albury Wodonga 12, and Corra Rutherglen 14. Currently it's 11.

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1: 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It's been put in there by the Goulburn Broken Catchment Management Authority. 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One was dressed in a suit, all looking fancy, and the other one was ripped jeans and holy old sneakers and a dirty t-shirt. 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
0: News.
7: Hello, I'm Carolyn Katsoulis. Victorian health authorities remain on high alert after a man returned from an area near Uganda and the Democratic Republic of Congo, which is currently in the grip of an Ebola epidemic, with nearly 1,000 cases reported and more than 200 deaths. He was transferred between two Melbourne hospitals after presenting with symptoms of the disease. Testing has now revealed he is not infected. Meantime, Victoria has also launched a diphtheria booster vaccination program after Australia's worst outbreak in decades, with one death and more than 230 cases recorded in Western Australia, South Australia, Queensland and the Northern Territory. Federal opposition leader Angus Taylor has vowed to undo Labor's tax break reforms, delivering a key address in Melbourne at the Liberal Party's Federal Council. He also reiterated promises to withdraw net zero commitments, reduce migration numbers and end welfare for non-citizens. Contentious changes to the capital gains tax and negative gearing have now been introduced to Parliament under one bill. Mr Taylor says the Prime Minister has drawn the battle lines with his tax reform.
8: Anthony Albanese has started a war on aspiration, a war on the very essence of being Australian, a war on the soul of our nation. Friends, we're going to fight like hell and win this war.
7: Nearly 3 million Australians are asthmatic. Asthma Australia CEO Kate Miranda says wood fires are a significant and preventable trigger.
9: The pollution in the smoke, those PM2.5 particles, when they breathe deeply into the lungs, they can trigger the wheezing, the tightnessing of the chest and bring on asthma attacks and other respiratory conditions.
7: Also making news, 5 of 7 men trapped for more than a week in a flooded and extremely narrow cave system in Laos after fossicking for gold have now been brought out alive. 2 others remain missing. Scientists have carried out a large-scale international trial of a DNA test that can distinguish between breast cancer patients who need chemotherapy and those who do not. The results suggest millions of women could safely avoid chemotherapy, sparing them its toxic side effects. The study involved more than 4,000 patients aged over 40, including women from Australia and New Zealand. Western Australia is bearing the brunt of a once-in-5-year severe weather event with a powerful winter storm that's already lashing the coast throughout the weekend. Destructive wind gusts of up to 125 kilometres an hour, torrential rain and the risk of isolated tornadoes between Geraldton and Esperance, including Perth, are expected. And the drone show at this year's Vivid Festival in Sydney has been cancelled for the remainder of the event. Investigations have been underway after 89 of the coordinated devices fell from the sky not long after the display began on Monday.
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7: NRL West Tigers have won a thriller against Canterbury in round 13.
10: The Tigers have picked up a courageous win over the Bulldogs, 22-16 in front of over 17,000 fans at CommBank Stadium. It was a finals-like atmosphere as the Tigers raced out to an early 16-0 lead. After being relentlessly booed, Lachlan Galvin crossed with 12 minutes to go against his former team to set up a grandstand finish. But the home side held on for dear life to snap a 3-game losing streak. Andrew Lucas at CommBank Stadium.
7: Wins also for the Storm and the Knights. AFL wins for Western Bulldogs, Fremantle and Sydney.
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11: Your four-day forecast for the northeast and border for your Sunday. Cloudy with a high chance of showers throughout the morning and afternoon. Light winds becoming westerly, 15 to 20 kilometres per hour. Monday, cloudy, very high chance of showers, 13. Tuesday, showers, 15. And Wednesday, cloudy, high chance of showers, expecting 14. Heading for a high on Sunday in Wangaratta of 13, Albury Wodonga 12 and Corra Rutherglen 14. At the moment, it's 10.

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5: Good morning, I'm Carolee Katsimbanis. Australia's Defence Minister has used a key security address to warn states against attacks on cables under the sea. Richard Marles has told the Shangri-La Defence Summit in Singapore there has been an unprecedented number of attacks on the critical infrastructure over the past 18 months. He warned the seabed was being turned into a battlefield and called on Beijing to come clean on its activities at sea.
6: Striking that several cables have been severed across the Baltic and the Taiwan Strait since November of 2024. Now, maybe all of these were accidents, but even if they were, it highlights the vulnerability of this crucial part of the globe's infrastructure.
5: US Defence Secretary Pete Hegseth also addressed the same summit, saying the US is more than capable of restarting the war with Iran. President Trump has met his advisers to decide whether to extend the current ceasefire. No decision has yet been announced. Meantime, Australia's petrol supply is now at its highest level since minimum stock obligations began, despite supply issues driven by the Iran war. 46 ships are currently en route to bring fuels to our country, with 48 days of petrol currently held in Australia and 36 of diesel. Victoria has faced its first Ebola scare in a decade. The state's response plan swung into action for the first time after a man returned from an area near Uganda and the Democratic Republic of Congo, which is currently in the grip of an Ebola epidemic, with nearly 1,000 cases reported and more than 200 deaths. He presented at one hospital with symptoms before being transferred to the Royal Melbourne. All testing has come back negative and he's been discharged. Swimmers across New South Wales are being told to stay vigilant in the water due to an increased risk of sharks. Surf lifesaving Steve Pierce says murky water runoff from heavy rain is attracting marine life, including bull sharks, close to the coast.
7: We have our lifeguards on duty. The red and yellow flags will be flying. Just try and stay clear of the rock shelves and rock platforms, because we've seen so many tragic incidents this year with our people either sightseeing or rock fishing being swept off those rocks.
5: The RSPCA is reminding pet owners they have services available to help people in domestic violence situations. General Manager Troy Davies says more than 160 people have reached out in the past year for emergency boarding and care.
8: Some of the causal factors of people staying in bad relationships include, concerns around their pets. Pets are our family, of course, and many people would rather remain in danger than be separated from an animal that they love. So this program gives victim survivors that peace of mind.
5: And West Australian and Victorian football legend Sandover medalist Brian Cousins has revealed he's been diagnosed with motor neurone disease. The 72-year-old is the father of former AFL West Coast and Richmond player and Brownlow medalist Ben Cousins.
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5: AFL, a 114-point win for the Sydney Swans. Fremantle Dockers over the Brisbane Lions by 23 points. Dockers coach Justin Longmuir delighted.
9: I'm really proud of the group. You know, what we've done the last couple of weeks with a couple of our key midfielders missing, it's asking others, especially through the middle of the ground, to step up and take on some more responsibility or some more game time, and I'm really proud of how those players are contributing to the team performance.
5: Western Bulldogs over Collingwood by 4 points. NRL wins for the Storm, the Knights and West Tigers.
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10: Your four-day forecast for the northeast and border for your Sunday. Cloudy with a high chance of showers throughout the morning and afternoon. Light winds becoming westerly, 15 to 20 kilometres per hour. Monday, cloudy, very high chance of showers, 13. Tuesday, showers, 15. And Wednesday, cloudy, high chance of showers, expecting 14. Heading for a high on Sunday in Wangaratta of 13, Albury Wodonga 12, and Corra Rutherglen 14. Currently, it's 9 degrees.

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7: News. Hello, I'm Carolyn Katzenbach.
8: Victorian health authorities remain on high alert after a man returned from an area near Uganda and the Democratic Republic of Congo, which is currently in the grip of an Ebola epidemic, with nearly 1,000 cases reported and more than 200 deaths. He was transferred between two Melbourne hospitals after presenting with symptoms of the disease. Testing has now revealed he is not infected. Meantime, Victoria has also launched a diphtheria booster vaccination program after Australia's worst outbreak in decades, with one death and more than 230 cases recorded in Western Australia, South Australia, Queensland and the Northern Territory. Federal opposition leader Angus Taylor has vowed to undo Labor's tax break reforms, delivering a key address in Melbourne at the Liberal Party's Federal Council. He also reiterated promises to withdraw net zero commitments, reduce migration numbers and end welfare for non-citizens. Contentious changes to the capital gains tax and negative gearing have now been introduced to Parliament under one bill. Mr Taylor says the Prime Minister has drawn the battle lines with his tax reform.
9: Anthony Albanese has started a war on aspiration, a war on the very essence of being Australian, a war on the soul of our nation. Friends, we're going to fight like hell and win this war.
8: Nearly 3 million Australians are asthmatic. Asthma Australia CEO Kate Miranda says wood fires are a significant and preventable trigger.
10: The pollution in the smoke, those PM2.5 particles, when they're breathed deeply into the lungs, they can trigger the wheezing, the tightnessing of the chest and bring on asthma attacks and other respiratory conditions.
8: Also making news, five of seven men trapped for more than a week in a flooded and extremely narrow cave system in Laos after fossicking for gold have now been brought out alive. Two others remain missing. Scientists have carried out a large-scale international trial of a DNA test that can distinguish between breast cancer patients who need chemotherapy and those who do not. The results suggest millions of women could safely avoid chemotherapy, sparing them its toxic side effects. The study involved more than 4,000 patients aged over 40, including women from Australia and New Zealand. Western Australia is bearing the brunt of a once-in-5-year severe weather event with a powerful winter storm that's already lashing the coast throughout the weekend. Destructive wind gusts of up to 125 kilometres an hour, torrential rain and the risk of isolated tornadoes between Geraldton and Esperance, including Perth, are expected. And the drone show at this year's Vivid Festival in Sydney has been cancelled for the remainder of the event. Investigations have been underway after 89 of the coordinated devices fell from the sky not long after the display began on Monday.
6: Clear cut detailing. Premium car detailing from just $190. Heath comes to you wherever you are. Clear cut detailing.
8: NRL West Tigers have won a thriller against Canterbury in round 13.
2: The Tigers have picked up a courageous win over the Bulldogs, 22-16 in front of over 17,000 fans at CommBank Stadium. It was a finals-like atmosphere as the Tigers raced out to an early 16-0 lead. After being relentlessly booed, Lachlan Galvin crossed with 12 minutes to go against his former team to set up a grandstand finish. But the home side held on for dear life to snap a 3-game losing streak. Andrew Lucas at CommBank Stadium.
8: Wins also for the Storm and the Knights. AFL wins for Western Bulldogs, Fremantle and Sydney.
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11: Your 4-day forecast for the northeast and border for your Sunday. Cloudy with a high chance of showers throughout the morning and afternoon. Light winds becoming westerly, 15 to 20 kilometres per hour. Monday, cloudy, very high chance of showers, 13. Tuesday, showers, 15. And Wednesday, cloudy, high chance of showers, expecting 14. Heading for a high on Sunday in Wangaratta of 13, Albury Wodonga 12, and Corra-Rutherglen, 14. At the moment, it's 10.
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1: 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It's been put in there by the Goulburn Broken Catchment Management Authority. 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One was dressed in a suit, all looking fancy, and the other one was ripped jeans and holy old sneakers and a dirty T-shirt. That one was known as the lesser of two weevils.
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7: Good morning, I'm Carolee Katsimbanis. Australia's Defence Minister has used a key security address to warn states against attacks on cables under the sea. Richard Marles has told the Shangri-La Defence Summit in Singapore there has been an unprecedented number of attacks on the critical infrastructure over the past 18 months. He warned the seabed was being turned into a battlefield and called on Beijing to come clean on its activities at sea.
8: Striking that several cables have been severed across the Baltic and the Taiwan Strait since November of 2024. Now, maybe all of these were accidents, but even if they were, it highlights the vulnerability of this crucial part of the globe's infrastructure.
7: US Defence Secretary Pete Hegseth also addressed the same summit, saying the US is more than capable of restarting the war with Iran. President Trump has met his advisers to decide whether to extend the current ceasefire. No decision has yet been announced. Meantime, Australia's petrol supply is now at its highest level since minimum stock obligations began, despite supply issues driven by the Iran war. 46 ships are currently en route to bring fuels to our country, with 48 days of petrol currently held in Australia and 36 of diesel. Victoria has faced its first Ebola scare in a decade. The state's response plan swung into action for the first time after a man returned from an area near Uganda and the Democratic Republic of Congo, which is currently in the grip of an Ebola epidemic, with nearly 1,000 cases reported and more than 200 deaths. He presented at one hospital with symptoms before being transferred to the Royal Melbourne. All testing has come back negative and he's been discharged. Swimmers across New South Wales are being told to stay vigilant in the water due to an increased risk of sharks. Surf lifesaving Steve Pearce says murky water runoff from heavy rain is attracting marine life, including bull sharks, close to the coast.
9: We have our lifeguards on duty. The red and yellow flags will be flying. Just try and stay clear of the rock shelves and rock platforms, because we've seen so many tragic incidents this year with our people either sightseeing or rock fishing being swept off those rocks.
7: The RSPCA is reminding pet owners they have services available to help people in domestic violence situations. General Manager Troy Davies says more than 160 people have reached out in the past year for emergency boarding and care.
10: Some of the causal factors of people staying in bad relationships include, concerns around their pets. Pets are our family, of course, and many people would rather remain in danger than be separated from an animal that they love. So this program gives victim survivors that peace of mind.
7: And West Australian and Victorian football legend Sandover medalist Brian Cousins has revealed he's been diagnosed with motor neurone disease. The 72-year-old is the father of former AFL West Coast and Richmond player and Brownlow medalist Ben Cousins.
6: Wangaratta Pump Shop, for the largest range of pumps in the northeast, including service and repairs, plus sales and service of lawnmowers, outdoor power equipment and water filtration
7: AFL
6: systems.
7: A 114-point win for the Sydney Swans. Fremantle Dockers over the Brisbane Lions by 23 points. Dockers coach Justin Longmuir delighted.
11: I'm really proud of the group. What we've done the last couple of weeks with a couple of our key midfielders missing, it's asking others, especially through the middle of the ground, to step up and take on some more responsibility or some more game time, and I'm really proud of how those players are contributing to the team performance.
7: Western Bulldogs over Collingwood by 4 points. NRL wins for the Storm, the Knights and West Tigers.
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2: Your 4-day forecast for the northeast and border for your Sunday. Cloudy with a high chance of showers throughout the morning and afternoon. Light winds becoming westerly, 15 to 20 kilometres per hour. Monday, cloudy, very high chance of showers, 13. Tuesday, showers, 15. And Wednesday, cloudy, high chance of showers, expecting 14. Heading for a high on Sunday in Wangaratta of 13, Albury Wodonga 12, and Corrie Rutherglen, 14. Currently, it's 9 degrees.
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1: 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Executive Principal David Armstrong says the project is progressing well.
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5: News. Hello, I'm Carolee Katsimbanis. Victorian health authorities remain on high alert after a man returned from an area near Uganda and the Democratic Republic of Congo, which is currently in the grip of an Ebola epidemic, with nearly 1,000 cases reported and more than 200 deaths. He was transferred between two Melbourne hospitals after presenting with symptoms of the disease. Testing has now revealed he is not infected. Meantime, Victoria has also launched a diphtheria booster vaccination program after Australia's worst outbreak in decades, with one death and more than 230 cases recorded in Western Australia, South Australia, Queensland and the Northern Territory. Federal opposition leader Angus Taylor has vowed to undo Labor's tax break reforms, delivering a key address in Melbourne at the Liberal Party's Federal Council. He also reiterated promises to withdraw net zero commitments, reduce migration numbers and end welfare for non-citizens. Contentious changes to the capital gains tax and negative gearing have now been introduced to Parliament under one bill. Mr Taylor says the Prime Minister has drawn the battle lines with his tax reform.
6: Anthony Albanese has started a war on aspiration, a war on the very essence of being Australian, a war on the soul of our nation. Friends, we're going to fight like hell and win this war.
5: Nearly 3 million Australians are asthmatic. Asthma Australia CEO Kate Miranda says wood fires are a significant and preventable trigger.
7: The pollution in the smoke, those PM2.5 particles, when they breathe deeply into the lungs, they can trigger the wheezing, the tightnessing of the chest and bring on asthma attacks and other respiratory conditions.
5: Also making news, five of seven men trapped for more than a week in a flooded and extremely narrow cave system in Laos after fossicking for gold have now been brought out alive. Two others remain missing. Scientists have carried out a large-scale international trial of a DNA test that can distinguish between breast cancer patients who need chemotherapy and those who do not. The results suggest millions of women could safely avoid chemotherapy, sparing them its toxic side effects. The study involved more than 4,000 patients aged over 40, including women from Australia and New Zealand. Western Australia is bearing the brunt of a once-in-5-year severe weather event with a powerful winter storm that's already lashing the coast throughout the weekend. Destructive wind gusts of up to 125 kilometres an hour, torrential rain and the risk of isolated tornadoes between Geraldton and Esperance, including Perth, are expected. And the drone show at this year's Vivid Festival in Sydney has been cancelled for the remainder of the event. Investigations have been underway after 89 of the coordinated devices fell from the sky not long after the display began on Monday.
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5: NRL West Tigers have won a thriller against Canterbury in round 13.
9: The Tigers have picked up a courageous win over the Bulldogs, 22-16 in front of over 17,000 fans at CommBank Stadium. It was a finals-like atmosphere as the Tigers raced out to an early 16-0 lead. After being relentlessly booed, Lachlan Galvin crossed with 12 minutes to go against his former team to set up a grandstand finish. But the home side held on for dear life to snap a 3-game losing streak. Andrew Lucas at CommBank Stadium.
5: Wins also for the Storm and the Knights. AFL wins for Western Bulldogs, Fremantle and Sydney.
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10: Your 4-day forecast for the northeast and border for your Sunday. Cloudy with a high chance of showers throughout the morning and afternoon. Light winds becoming westerly, 15 to 20 kilometres per hour. Monday, cloudy, very high chance of showers, 13. Tuesday, showers, 15. And Wednesday, cloudy, high chance of showers, expecting 14. Heading for a high on Sunday in Wangaratta of 13, Albury Wodonga 12, and Corra Rutherglen 14. Currently, it's 9 degrees.

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7: It's 10 degrees in Melbourne. Showers today, a top of 15. It's 6 o'clock. Good morning. I'm Christy Cooper. Australia's Defence Minister has sounded the alarm over a new battlefield emerging under the seabed. Richard Marles has told an Asian security summit there's been an alarming number of attacks on underwater cables. It's forced Australia, the US, the UK to invest in underwater drones. The minister's called on Beijing to come clean about what's really going on while being cautious not to level direct accusations.
8: Striking that several cables have been severed across the Baltic and the Taiwan Strait since November of 2024. Now, maybe all of these were accidents, but even if they were, it highlights the vulnerability of this crucial part of the globe's infrastructure.
7: Freed former underworld kingpin Tony Mockbell is reportedly at war with gambling giant Tabcorp. Carolee Katsimbanis reports.
9: Revelations today that the gambling giant refused to pay him a $5,400 winning bet and banned him from its premises and betting apps. News Corp reporting that Mr. Mockbell is seeking legal advice over the payment and bans, with associates saying he is furious that Tabcorp had been happy to take his money on horses that lost but moved to exclude him when he won. Tabcorp has refused to comment on his case. Carolee Katsimbanis, Melbourne.
7: A driver in Melbourne's north has left police stunned after blowing four times the legal limit in a routine breath test. Police say a 49-year-old Wollert man had his car impounded for a month and his licence suspended on the spot after blowing 0.21 in lay law. There's been emotional scenes in Laos as four more trapped villagers were reunited with their loved ones after a harrowing 10 days trapped in a flooded cave. Exhausted miners crawled from the cave entrance one by one, some collapsing from exhaustion and relief. Two men are still unaccounted for, but officials say they've explored most of the tunnels and haven't found any other survivors or bodies. Some children's disability workers could lose their jobs as providers struggle to get clarity around upcoming changes to the NDIS. SMH The Age is reporting the Brotherhood of St Lawrence is preparing to axe up to 45 early childhood coordinator roles as it transitions to focus more on adult disability services. Efforts to rein in NDIS spending will remove about 300,000 people from the scheme and onto state-funded programs next year.
2: Sport.
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7: In the soccer, there's been a thrilling end to the Champions League final in Budapest, which ran into extra time. PSG narrowly defeated Arsenal 4-3 in a penalty shootout. The Dockers have found themselves Premiership favourites after their 11th consecutive win last night, beating Brisbane in a fiery clash at the Gabba. Lions coach Chris Fagan let fly at his team during the three-quarter time break, later admitting he was pretty frustrated.
11: Probably the most angry I've been at three-quarter time in a long time, I suppose. Just said what I thought.
7: All eyes will be on Perth this afternoon to see how the Bombers respond to the tumultuous week they've had. The clash with resurgent Eagles will be interim coach Dean Solomon's first test after Brad Scott's sudden sacking. And that's the latest news and sport.
0: The 40K countdown is almost over. Thanks for supporting local businesses. 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Stand by for our final draw Monday morning. The 40K countdown is almost over. Thanks for supporting local businesses. 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Stand by for our final draw tomorrow morning.
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12: Your four-day forecast for the northeast and border for your Sunday. Cloudy with a high chance of showers throughout the morning and afternoon. Light winds becoming westerly, 15 to 20 kilometres per hour. Monday, cloudy, very high chance of showers, 13. Tuesday, showers, 15. And Wednesday, cloudy, high chance of showers, expecting 14. Heading for a high on Sunday in Wangaratta of 13, Albury Wodonga 12, and Corowa Glen 14. At the moment, 7 degrees.
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Nader with you this morning. The Red Hot Chili Peppers and some Lionel Richie not too far away right now. It is the best. Tina Turner's version, anyway, on Star.

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0: 92.1 Star FM, the Eagles, Lion Eyes. For your Sunday morning on Star, Nader with you. And very excited for the 40K countdown final draw. We've got four people in it, and that's because Melanie chose to go in on Friday.
1: I'm going to take the 1 in 4 chance.
2: You're going to go into the final draw, Melanie. That is fantastic. Congratulations.
0: Yep. Yeah, big congratulations to Melanie. She'll be waiting with bated breath because tomorrow is the day. It is D-Day for the 40K countdown. One winner, $24,000. Thank you to you if you've answered. Thank you to our participating businesses. I hope you scored some cash. And I can't wait for Monday when we see if Nicole, Luke, Justin or Melanie will pick up $24,000.
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Your home of Hobbsy is back for breakfast tomorrow from 6 on Star FM. We've got the 7 o'clock news, sport and weather coming up next. After 7, we're going to have the time of our life with Green.

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11: It's a chilly 9 degrees in Melbourne. Showers today, a top of 15. It's 7 o'clock. Good morning. I'm Christy Cooper. Labor and the Coalition may have to pay back millions of dollars in donations received from legacy investment funds after a major High Court ruling. The Age is reporting the government's been given new advice that it would be unlawful for any of the parties to use that money to campaign in this year's state election. Labor, Liberals and the Nationals have relied on legacy investment funds for decades in order to help finance their campaigns. Some children's disability workers could lose their jobs as a result of changes to the NDIS. Carolee Katsimbanis explains.
12: The National Disability Insurance Scheme costs more than $56 billion a year. But next year, around 300,000 people, including autistic children aged 8 and under, will be moved off the NDIS and onto state-funded Thriving Kids programs. SMH The Age says the Brotherhood of St Lawrence is set to get rid of 45 of its early childhood coordinator roles, which are funded under a contract with the NDIS, as it transitions to a greater focus on adult disability services. Carolee Katsimbanis reporting.
11: Around 5,000 homes are without power in Western Australia this morning after copping the beginning of a once-in-a-five-year storm. Gusts of up to 102 kilometres an hour have been recorded in some parts. More severe thunderstorms and possible flash flooding is on its way today. The storm cell is moving east and could impact parts of South Australia, Victoria and New South Wales in coming days. Federal opposition leader Angus Taylor has vowed to undo Labor's tax break reforms during a speech at the Liberal Party's Federal Council in Melbourne. He also reiterated promises to back out of Australia's emissions reductions targets, reduce migration numbers and end welfare for non-citizens. Mr Taylor says the Prime Minister's drawn the battle lines with his tax reforms.
13: Anthony Albanese has started a war on aspiration. A war on the very essence of being Australian. A war on the soul of our nation. Friends, we're going to fight like hell and win this war.
11: Speaking of wars, Tony Mockbell is reportedly at war with Tabcorp. News Corp is reporting the freed Melbourne former underworld kingpin is yet to be paid a $5,400 winning bet from the gambling giant and has been banned from its premises and betting apps. Police officers conducting a roadside breath test at a site in Laylaw in Melbourne's north have been left gobsmacked after a driver blew 0.21, more than four times the legal limit. Checking finance, one Aussie dollar is buying 71.85 US cents.
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11: Richmond coach Adam Uze didn't hide his disappointment last night, saying the Tigers are a long way from where he wants them to be, following a brutal reality check against Sydney. The Swans claimed a 114-point win, Charlie Curnow booting 8 goals. Australia's Daria Kasatkina has been knocked out of the French Open by tennis world number one Aryna Sabalenka. The top seed set to take on Japan's Naomi Osaka next. Osaka fought off Iva Jovic to secure her place in the fourth round, saying embracing on-court fashion has helped her mindset and performance.
14: I mean, I feel like it's the fun of it, you know? Like, for a long time, I didn't have fun for a little bit, and you guys know that period of time in my life. So now I just want things to be fun and I want to make it exciting for me.
11: That's the latest news and sport.
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16: Your 4-day forecast for the northeast and border for your Sunday. Cloudy with a high chance of showers throughout the morning and afternoon. Light winds becoming westerly, 15 to 20 kilometres per hour. Monday, cloudy, very high chance of showers, 13. Tuesday, showers, 15. And Wednesday, cloudy, high chance of showers, expecting 14. Heading for a high on Sunday in Wangaratta of 13, Albury Wodonga 12, and Corra Rutherglen 14.
17: Currently 5 degrees.
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92.1 Star FM across the northeast end border. Your home of Hobbsy, who's back for breakfast tomorrow from 6, giving you the chance at the vaults. Lisa had a go on Friday. Now, she got all four numbers correct, but just not in the correct order. Lisa's guess was 3401. Not correct, but 3, 4, 0, and 1 are in the code. Your next chance to crack it comes tomorrow with Hobbsy on Star.

92.1 Star FM with Aerosmith, Janie's Got a Gun. It is Nader with you for the drive home. Plenty happening across the northeast and border. The border bench warmers and Wangaratta Royals have got a Christmas in July trivia night on Saturday the 18th of July. The Oxley Primary School are doing a bush dance on the 27th of June. And the Ride Avenue Preschool in Benalla have a trivia night on the 5th of June. Lots of events. You can become a part of it. You first got to jump on our website and get the details though. Of course, star921.com.au.

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0: 92.1 Star FM across the northeast and border. It is Nader with you for the drive home. The 40K countdown been running over the last month. Thank you to you for entering. Thank you to our participating businesses. And I hope you were able to score some cash during the competition. The big day, D-Day, it is tomorrow. The 40K countdown final draw. Nicole, Luke, Justin and Melanie, one of them, will score $24,000.
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0: 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Coming up next, we'll get the forecast for your Sunday and we'll play some music for you as well. Daryl Braithwaite, longing for one summer. One winter doesn't have the same ring, does it? No. Eagle Eye Cherry as well. Coming up after 8 on Star.
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11: It's 9 degrees in Melbourne. Good morning. It is 8 a.m. I'm Christy Cooper. Southern parts of Australia are being hammered by a huge storm cell described as a once-in-a-five-year event. Thousands of homes in Western Australia are without power, with icy weather expected to move towards South Australia and Victoria in coming days. It's raised doubt over whether the hotly contested clash between beleaguered bombers and the Eagles will go ahead, following coach Brad Scott's axing this week. Eagles coach Andrew McWalter says they'll be ready for whatever comes their way.
12: And we're fortunate over here it doesn't rain much. it's a beauty of living over here. But, you know, I think sometimes people can overplay little bits of rain. These guys are so skilled and talented that it's really only really heavy torrential rain where strategy changes.
11: Australia, the United Kingdom and the United States will develop underwater drones as part of the AUKUS pact. All three countries again backed plans which would see US nuclear-powered submarines sold to Australia in 2030s. It follows a warning from Australia's Defence Minister Richard Marles about a growing battleground under the sea following multiple underground cable attacks. Australia's Defence Minister Richard Marles says the drone investment marks a significant development.
13: All of this is the single biggest industrial project in Australia's history. All of this represents the biggest leap in Australia's military capability in more than a century, really since the establishment of the Navy.
11: Federal Opposition Leader Angus Taylor has vowed to undo Labor's tax break reforms, delivering a key address in Melbourne at the Liberal Party's Federal Council. He also reiterated promises to withdraw net zero commitments, reducing migration numbers to end welfare for non-citizens. Contentious changes to the capital gains tax and negative gearing have now been introduced to Parliament under one bill. Mr Taylor says the Prime Minister has drawn the battle lines with his tax reforms.
14: Anthony Albanese has started a war on aspiration, a war on the very essence of being Australian, a war on the soul of our nation. Friends, we're going to fight like hell and win this war.
11: Police officers conducting a roadside breath test at a site in Laylaw in Melbourne's north have been left gobsmacked after a driver blew 0.21, more than four times the legal limit. The 49-year-old Willert man's licence was suspended on the spot, his car impounded for 30 days. Four survivors have been rescued from a flooded cave in Laos one day after another was pulled out. The five men had been trapped for more than a week after becoming stuck while looking for gold. There were emotional scenes as those stuck managed to make their way out. Thousands of women with breast cancer could soon be able to avoid chemotherapy without risking their chance of survival. A new gene test which checks samples after surgery can determine how aggressive the genes driving a cancer's growth are. A study found patients with a low risk could safely skip chemo without greatly increasing the chance of recurrence. Children's disability workers are set to lose their jobs as providers struggle to get clarity around upcoming changes to the NDIS. SMH The Age says the Brotherhood of St Lawrence is set to axe up to 45 early childhood coordinator roles as it transitions to a greater focus on adult disability services. Checking finance, one Aussie dollar is buying 71.86 US cents.
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20: Your four-day forecast for the northeast and border for your Sunday. Cloudy with a high chance of showers throughout the morning and afternoon. Light winds becoming westerly, 15 to 20 kilometres per hour. Monday, cloudy, very high chance of showers, 13. Tuesday, showers, 15. And Wednesday, cloudy, high chance of showers, expecting 14. Heading for a high on Sunday in Wangaratta of 13, Albury-Wodonga 12 and Corra-Rutherglen 14. At the moment, 7 degrees.
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That's Kelly Clarkson, What Doesn't Kill You. It's the better music variety on 92.1 Star FM. Now, we know and love Nina Cherry. Her brother, he's Eagle Eye, you know. And we love him too. This is Safe Tonight on Star.

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0: 92.1 Star FM with Tears for Fears and Shout. 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
6: It's 10 degrees in Melbourne. Showers today, a top of 15. It's 9 o'clock. Good morning. I'm Christy Cooper. An Australian man who helped rescue a group of men trapped in a Laos cave says he's extremely relieved. The five villagers who became stuck in narrow passageways for more than a week have now been evacuated. One of them was rescued while the other four managed to make their way out a day later. Cave diver Josh Richards has told Today it's an amazing outcome.
7: Really remarkable result and honestly just relief for all of us. None of us wanted to be diving. None of us wanted to be doing this. Yeah. So to have these guys suddenly pop out on their own and not risk anyone else is just a really remarkable result.
6: Freed former underworld kingpin Tony Mockbell is reportedly at war with Tabcorp. Carolee Katsimbanis reports.
8: Revelations today that the gambling giant refused to pay him a $5,400 winning bet and banned him from its premises and betting apps. News Corp reporting that Mr. Mockbell is seeking legal advice over the payment and bans, with associates saying he is furious that Tabcorp had been happy to take his money on horses that lost but moved to exclude him when he won. Tabcorp has refused to comment on his case. Carolee Katsimbanis, Melbourne.
6: Victorian drivers can apply for $186 back from their registration costs tomorrow, with the state government's rego rebate set to go live. Vehicle owners will be able to claim a rebate of 20% off their registration costs for up to two vehicles by applying online. Premier Jacinta Allen is expected to address the media shortly. The US, UK and Australia will develop underwater drones as part of a new AUKUS agreement. The deal comes as Australia's Defence Minister sounded the alarm over the number of attacks on cables under the sea. Richard Marles told an Asian security summit the seabed is being turned into a battlefield, calling on Beijing to come clean about what's really going on.
9: Striking that several cables have been severed across the Baltic and the Taiwan Strait since November of 2024. Now, maybe all of these were accidents, but even if they were, it highlights the vulnerability of this crucial part of the globe's infrastructure.
6: Victoria's first Minister for Men has described social media influencers promoting toxic masculinity as absolute flogs. Frankston MP Paul Edbrook told the Herald Sun social media apps like Facebook and Instagram are becoming increasingly dangerous, brainwashing boys and young men. And the footy world is rallying around former AFL player Brian Cousins, the father of Brownlow medalist Ben Cousins, following the news he's been diagnosed with motor neuron disease.
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6: The Magpies fought hard at Marvel Stadium last night against the Bulldogs, but couldn't quite catch up to the Dogs, who secured the blockbuster clash by less than a goal. Tensions flared at the Gabba during Freo's 25-point win over the Lions. A vicious brawl in the second left many condoning the behaviour of players from both sides. In the French Open, Australia's Daria Kasatkina has been knocked out by world number one Aryna Sabalenka. She put up a tough fight in the second, but said she struggled to acclimatise to the weather.
11: I think why players are struggling is because we're all coming from the tournaments where the weather was like 15 degrees, not more than 20. And then when you go from plus 20 to 32...
6: That's the latest news and sport.
12: The 40K countdown is almost over. Thanks for supporting local businesses. 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The 40K countdown is almost over. Thanks for supporting local businesses. Congratulations to all our winners so far. 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
15: Your four-day forecast for the northeast and border for your Sunday. Cloudy with a high chance of showers throughout the morning and afternoon. Light winds becoming westerly, 15 to 20 kilometres per hour. Monday, cloudy, very high chance of showers, 13. Tuesday, showers, 15. And Wednesday, cloudy, high chance of showers, expecting 14. Heading for a high on Sunday in Wangaratta of 13, Albury Wodonga 12, and Corra the Glen, 14. Currently, it's 9 degrees.
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Well, from one Australian music icon to another, a tribute concert is coming to Rod Laver Arena in Melbourne in September. I'll give you details on that after Shawn Mendes. 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

0: 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Crack the code in the vault and score yourself $500. 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
0: 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Those are the numbers, though, just not in the correct order. 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

0: Savage Garden, I Want You, 92.1 Star FM, and a concert tribute is coming in September to Rod Laver Arena in Melbourne, and this sounds like a goodie. It is a tribute concert to honour the great John Farnham. It features Celine Dion, Hugh Jackman, Keith Urban, also Jimmy Barnes, Tina Arena, Human Nature, Jess Malboy, Kate Sobrano, Ross Wilson and Richard Marx. Some of the big names touted to perform at the concert. They will be singing John Farnham songs at Melbourne's Rod Laver Arena on September 20, with funds raised on the night going toward the cancer service that supports Farnham during his cancer battle. This one sounds like a good one.
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1: 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Or fall into a TikTok rabbit hole. Whatever's on your to-do list, Victoria Police gives you 9 weeks of paid annual leave to get it done. And on top of that, you get to enjoy lifelong friendships, choose from hundreds of career pathways, and make a difference to your community every day. There's more for you at Victoria Police. Search Police Careers, authorised by the Victorian Government, Melbourne.

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10: It's 12 degrees in Melbourne. Possible showers today, a top of 15. It's 10 o'clock. Good morning. I'm Christy Cooper. Premier Jacinta Allen has unveiled a $14 million rescue package to protect workers against AI-driven job losses. The package will see $8.2 million being spent on helping at-risk employees develop new skills for specialist AI and tech roles. It follows thousands of unexpected job losses in the first few months of the year. An Australian man says he's extremely relieved after a group of men stuck in a Laos cave managed to escape. At least five villagers became trapped by flash flooding after they'd entered the cave to look for gold. Aussie cave diver Josh Richards says crews haven't given up the search for two other men who remain unaccounted for.
11: The divers are going to remain here, or at least some of the divers are going to remain here to assist that search if we're needed. Again, really hope we're not needed because this is pretty awful stuff. But if we are needed, there will be several of us that are remaining here.
10: Victoria's property price record has been smashed, with the billionaire Baptist family forking out $136 million for a Toorak mansion known as Coonack and the block of apartments next door. The deal was secured last year, but the price was kept top secret until now and was the subject of much speculation. The Age is reporting there is no mortgage against the title. It's topped the previous property price record by more than $50 million. The federal government says it's confident the opposition will pass its sweeping reforms to the NDIS. Labor intends to remove up to 300,000 people from the scheme to help rein in ballooning costs. The coalition has threatened to block the legislation unless the government backtracks on changes to capital gains tax and negative gearing. But NDIS Minister Jenny McAllister has told Sky News negotiations are happening in good faith.
12: The coalition talk a lot about the need to restrain costs. If they're serious about that, we hope that they'll engage with us and get this bill through. I will say, to be fair to them, that they are engaging closely, constructively.
10: A new gene test has been developed which could help some